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3: October has arrived. 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Overnight, they're dry, chilly. You'll need a sweater or two. Temperatures in the mid to upper 40s. I'm going to put my long johns on. Sunday, sunny start. Cloudy afternoon, chance of a late day shower. Temperatures in the mid 50s. That's it right now. Blackstone, 55. Downtown Providence, 59. At Southern

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Well, he just recorded a yacht rock album titled Flow State, and his divorce has been finally finalized. Lady, he's available. Keith Urban.

1.1. What you need is some Sunday afternoon fun, and you can do it by watching the Providence Bruins play Springfield Thunderbirds tomorrow, 3:05 at the Amp.

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It's a date night show with Madman the Music Man. Hour number 4. Here's John Morgan.

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8: Cat Country. Yeah, no doubt about it. The fall is in the air overnight. Clear, dry, chilly. Temperatures mid to upper 40s. I did say 40s. Sunday, sunny start, cloudy afternoon. Chance of a late day shower. Temperatures only in the mid 50s. That's it right now. North Scituate 54. Downtown Providence 57. 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

0: here, Southern New England's country, Cat Country 98.1. His name is Hudson Westbrook, and he does have a hit sound titled Painting You Pretty from the album Texas Forever. So, once again, if you're in the area, why don't you pick one up? Hey, I got a lot of great music. I've checked it out and a lot of great tunes on it. Hey, by the way, he's from Stephenville, Texas. That's a small town in the state of course, Texas. It's also known as the cowboy capital of the world. Yeah. Hey, this is Madman on this day night show. Coming up with Scotty McCreary in a few minutes right here at Cat Country 98.1.
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4: And away we go. Once again, let's check out our day-night forecast. Overnight, clear, dry, chilly. Temperatures in the mid to upper 40s. I did say 40s. Sunday, sunny start, cloudy afternoon, chance of a late day shower. Temperatures only in the mid 50s. Right now, Swansea 53, downtown Providence 57, and southern New

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Just wondering, do you feel lucky? At the top of the hour, tonight's Powerball drawing. And guess what? Jackpot, $440 million.

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0: Cat Country Weather. And away we go. It's the first weekend of October, month number 10. Overnight clear, dry, chilly. Temperatures mid to upper 40s. Sunday, sunny. Start cloudy afternoon. Chance of a late day shower. Temperatures only in the mid 50s. That's it right now in Greenville, 52.

Country, 98.1. By the way, the 44th annual Governor's Cup belongs to URI. They beat Brown this afternoon. 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

0: Black Country 98.1. Well, this is Madman Singh, and there you have it. Another show for the history books. Hey, I'll be back tomorrow afternoon from 4 to 8. Please tune in, check out the program now. Stay tuned as we will take you through the overnight hours with the best of today's country hits. It's Cody Johnson.
1: He's a ranch hand in a pinch, man. 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
3: 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Yeah.

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0: Some of fall's biggest hits happen under the Friday night lights. 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
3: In a pinch, man. Hotter than the red on the cattle brand. Cause she's a gold digger with a quick trigger. A cast iron skillet swinging lid flipper. Now he's a double wide on the county line.

0: And a good Sunday morning to you. Welcome to Upfront, your public affairs program, heard each and every Sunday morning right here on Cat Country 98.1 and Big 101.3. I'm your host, Ed Pereira. Thanks for joining us on this Sunday morning. We appreciate you making us a part of your weekend. And joining us this morning, a couple of folks here to talk about some fun events coming up. But these fun events are helping out a great cause. It's to help out the YMCA. And we're always big about that on the South Coast YMCA. First, joining us this morning is Zach LeBlanc. He's the executive director down in, you're over in Wareham, right?
1: Correct, yeah, the Gleason Family Y on Charge Pond Road, that's correct.
0: Zach, nice to have you here.
1: Thank you for having us.
0: Also joining us is Vanessa Leverell. She's the executive director in Fall River. And how are things at the Fall River Y?
2: Hi, thank you. I thought of name. Actually, the executive director at the Swansea location.
0: Just right, the Stoico. Yes. I remember that. Right. After I said that's not right, but that's okay. You know, Swansea, Fulmer, they're all. we have a lot of YMCAs on the South Coast, don't we? I think people forget about that. Is that we have one in Swansea, we have one in Fulmer for Dartmouth, New Bedford, and where am I got them all coming?
2: Correct. And Mattapoisett as well.
0: Oh, Mattapoisett. Yes, that's right. How could I forget? Right at the golf course. Yeah, it's very nice. Go right down the golf course and. And next thing you know, you're right there at the beautiful little YMCA down there. All right, so you've got some great things coming up here. I mean,
2: you do.
0: First of all, the sip in support here. As I understand, if I wear a crazy hat, I get a free drink or something. Was it? No, that's not true. How does this all work out, Zach?
1: Yeah, no, that's correct. So sip in support is something we've ran, and I say we because of this is my first year overseeing the event. But it's something that the Gleason Family Y has done for their annual campaign support for the last 22 years. Always been a food and beverage event wrapped around our annual campaign. And this year is the fifth year anniversary at Stonepath Mall in Wareham. $60 a ticket. You buy a ticket, you get a free drink, two free patches, because what we are doing is we're bringing in a trucker hat bar because it's crazy hat. You can wear your own or purchase one there. And with your ticket, you get two patches to customize your own hat. So every year we do a theme. Kathy Longfield is my events director over at the Wareham Y, and she puts a lot of love and time into this event. And it was her idea, and it seems that people are excited about it.
0: Well, sounds like it should be a great time had by all. Now, I know when it comes to Vanessa and all the fun stuff they're doing there, Cheers for a Cause, I know that's at the Narrows Center. And if you've ever been to the Narrows Center for the Yachts, you know it's a fun place to go to. And also, it'll be a fun night to hear. Also, yours is coming up the week after.
2: It is. Ours is on October 15th, a Thursday night at 5:30. And it also benefits the Fall River Y. So it's a collaboration between Swansea and Fall River, a big event where everyone comes together. And it being at the Narrows, we think it's really important to involve the entire community when it comes to the art. So this year, we're featuring a singer-songwriter in the rounds. So we have 8 artists who are going to be performing, very local artists, very popular. We have Michelle Sailors, Beth Morin, Molly O'Leary, Jerry Karam Kozak, Louis Lehman, the Berger Brothers, and Three-Legged Dog. So we're very excited for that. None of this is possible, obviously, without our premier sponsors, Mattis Construction and Bolton Global. So I just want to give a shout out to them and thank you very much.
0: Thank you.
2: And it's a little different from Sip from Support, where we have a beer garden as well as a wine area where you're able to taste up to 12 different brews, as well as a variety of wines, and of course, some non-alcoholic options as well.
0: And we don't want you to mix. We want you to drink beer or wine. No, that's not true. You shouldn't say that. You can do whatever you want.
2: Just a little taste. They'll be all right.
0: Yeah. You know, it's not like you're going to belt down a couple of 12-ounce wines and beers here, but just they give you a nice little taste, and you go, nah, that was good, or maybe it wasn't.
1: Hey, it's not my event. I'll have a couple 12-ounce beers.
0: Oh, though. Well, in that case, well, geez. All right, Zach, I'm going to yours.
1: Sure.
0: No, but it'll be a good time had by all. I know when we talk about the one in Fall River, the Y, and also in Swansea. Swansea is still like kind of the newest one, right? Isn't it? They're the newest addition in a sense, because that building's only been the new Y over this, what, about 4 or 5 years old, if anything?
2: No, we actually celebrated our 10-year anniversary this year.
0: It can't be. I just
2: we did. December was 10 years.
0: Wow. Yeah. Already.
2: Still finding our place on the map. We're tucked back there on Shopslot Road.
0: Well, you know, and that's the other thing I've noticed, that the YMCA, South Coast, each one of the Y seems like they haven't yet, they're being refurbished. I know they did that in the Fall River one. And of course, you have a palatial estate out there over in Swansea, which is very nice. Same thing I know in Wareham, and I guess New Bedford's next on the docket, I was told.
1: Yeah, that's correct. So Wareham's 22 years old right now, so seeing the bumps and bruises of being very active in the community for 22 years. So just some building maintenance, but with our sponsorship and supporters, we're able to put that money right back into the building to serve our community. So,
0: you know, I think people don't realize that the Y serves anybody from, like, you know, age 2 to age 102 and all points in between. It doesn't matter where you are in your journey, the Y has something for you, doesn't it?
1: That's correct. That's absolutely correct. Technically, on paper, we serve at the Gleason Family Y, and I think Stoico does the same. We start our child watch at 6 months.
0: Oh,
1: so 6 months to 102 and on. Right. It's amazing what we do in
0: well, I know you have that one class. I know I've heard moms swear by it there with the learning how to swim and everything else at a very young age, and which is probably the best thing any child could learn, quite honestly, because as we know, you know, you turn your head for 10 seconds, next thing you know, where do they go? kids move pretty quick.
1: That's correct. So there was a lot of data being done, and I won't get into the whole I won't bore all your listeners with all of the data, but, you know, drownings is one of the leading causes of childhood death, right? Which is unfortunate. So the Y's took a stand to try to get everybody in our community in our pools, to help alleviate, such a detriment in our communities, right? So, it's something we're very proud of. It's something we take very serious, and be on the lookout because we're starting to expand that operation.
0: Oh, okay. That's great too. And I know, Vanessa, same with you, the great things that you do down there. Also, I know that it's that time of year where the kids need something to do after school. That's a big part of the Y also.
2: Yes, absolutely. It's so important. If you're a member of the Swansea Y, Wareham Y, you have reciprocity to all these Ys. So we're very lucky for our members to be able to utilize the pool right down the street and over the bridge in Fall River. The after-school program is alive in all our buildings, and it's a chance for parents to be able to extend their day, and the kids come to us, you know, Monday through Friday. And on top of that, there's multiple programs that take place in every single Y. We're very unique. We have a full dance studio, which a lot of people don't realize as well.
0: I'll go visit you so you can help me with my two little feet.
2: We take adult ballet on Monday nights if you're interested.
0: Oh, there you go. That's what I need. I'll just join the kids. They can help me along. I'll watch them. Oh, yeah, you do it. Okay, I got it now. It's easy to do. But all these different programs, I know the after-school thing, though, I noticed it at the New Bedford Y when I go down here, just a few blocks away from where we sit right now. You know, you get there between 5 and 6, and I see lots of moms and dads coming up to pick their kids up and say, okay, let's go. And I also see a lot of parents going there to say, okay, it's time to go to swim class. It's amazing how in that time period, that 3 to 7 p.m., there's a lot of activity going on. I'm sure it's the same at every location, too.
1: Yeah, and to wrap that back to our annual campaign, right, Cheers for a Cause and Sip and Support, some of those funds go to that, to help those families out, to be able to place their children in our child cares, in our after schools, in our preschools, in all of our programming to offset the amount. We don't need to get into the economy, but things are expensive these days. So the Y, we take it very seriously to help these families out, because we need to work. We need to make money. Families need to be out there. They need to go visit their elderly. They need to do what's important to them for their mental health and physical health. And if the Y can help alleviate some of that pressure on a day-to-day basis, that's what we want to do. So part of those funds raised directly go back to our operation so we can help families out.
0: I think if I recall correctly, was it this past year? I think the Y wanting to make sure that it still could stay as affordable as possible. They held the line on prices for the year's members, if I'm not mistaken. Membership dues did not go up this year. Am I correct on that one?
1: You are correct, yeah. For this fiscal year, that's coming to an end. I believe none of our membership categories have gone up.
0: But you know, one of the things I thought about that when you were saying that. I said, boy, that was one of the nice things to do. I think a lot of people were like, oh, good. You know what to expense, and you know what comes out in your monthly, whichever payment plan you choose. You're listening to Upfront here on Cat Country 98.1 and Big 101.3. I'm Ed Pereira. Thanks for joining us on this Sunday morning. Joining us this morning is Vanessa Leverell. She is the executive director for Swansea YMCA. And also joining us is Zach LeBlanc. He's the executive director for the Wareham YMCA. And in the next couple of weeks, they are having great fundraisers, and we want your support. We want you to dig deep, go out there. But it's to have a great time, too, and I think that's the best part of all here. And Vanessa, when it comes to doing this over at the Narrow Center for the Arts, I know in the past that has always been a well-attended event that you have coming up. It seems like you get a lot of support for this one.
2: Yes, absolutely. In the past, we've had up to 250 people attend our event. So
0: can you fit 250 people in a center for the? I guess you can. It must be a little tight.
2: I think their capacity on that floor is close to 500. So,
0: okay. Well, then plenty of room.
2: Plenty of room.
0: Plenty of room. Buy a ticket now. Speaking of which, how do I go about buying a ticket?
2: You can go right to the YMCA South Coast website. There's a link there to purchase tickets, whether it's for the Sip and Support or the Cheers for a Cause event.
0: No, it's as simple as that. And same thing for you, Zach, or is it a different, you can do the same thing?
1: No, that's correct. We both have our links built into our website. You can, Sip and Support a Cheers for a Cause. With that, too, there is a link to, if you just want to donate, there's also a link. You do not have to purchase tickets, although ticket sales do go to our annual campaign, but you can also just give any random donation that you want.
0: Do you need to purchase tickets beforehand, or are you able to purchase them at the door? If you say, I'm not sure, I'm up in the air on it, can you purchase?
1: It's a great question. So you can either or. You can purchase tickets right at the door, or you can purchase them online up until the day of.
0: All right.
1: For Sip and Support.
0: Same for you, Vanessa? Yeah.
2: Same for Cheers as well. You can purchase tickets right at the door. And we also have 3 VIP tables left. So if anybody is interested, please reach out.
0: VIP table? What does that get me?
2: So this is a little different this year. So we have decided to have 6 VIP tables. And with the VIP table, that will guarantee seating for up to 10 people. And we'll also have a specialty charcuterie board. We have 2 bottles of wine being donated from a new company that wants to promote. We also have these specialty sushi desserts that are being sent up from Key West, which one of my board members has a connection with. So each VIP person will get a sample of those as well.
0: Wow. So this is why you want the VIP thing.
2: And you can kind of stay in your seat, too, because we'll have people walking around getting the beer and wine for you. And I didn't mention earlier, but we also have 12 restaurants attending, giving samples.
0: 12?
2: So this is all included in your ticket.
0: That's a pretty good deal.
2: It is,
0: all right,
2: absolutely.
0: So all you got to do is just go there and get the ticket, and away we go. Now, do you have a VIP thing going over here?
1: Everybody's a VIP at my event.
0: There you go, that a boy. You know, A++ for you. You knew how to answer that question, Zach.
1: That's right.
0: Been around the radio before.
1: That's right. It's a much smaller event in Gleason. Again, it's held at Stone Path Mall.
0: That is a mouthful.
1: That's right.
0: When we were putting the commercial together, I went, holy cow, do we have to say that?
1: That's right. So Mark St. Jean is the owner over there, and he's been very supportive of our operation, both with our annual campaign and with the space. He actually gives the space out to us. He loves when we come in. He's just a really great partner of ours. If you've never been to Stone Path Mall, you should check it out. It's a really cool spot.
0: Now, I know, and I think people should know this, I know some of these monies that are raised here, this goes back to help out families that, you know, they say, man, you know what? We got 4 plus ourselves a 6. That's a lot to foot the bill. Can you help us out a little bit? And that's where this money comes into play, correct?
1: That's exactly correct. And if you don't mind, Ed, these events wouldn't be possible, as Vanessa talked about her sponsors for Cheers for a Cause. So in Gleason, we're a little unique. So we have a lot of local sponsors, but outside out of Wareham as well, people want to support our operation. So just to name a couple, and outside of our personal sponsorship, so we have a lot of families, and the list goes on and on in Wareham and Onset and at the beginning of the Cape who support. But with that, we have great sponsorships and collaborations with 80 Makepeace, the Rockland Trust Charitable Foundation, Enos Home Oxygen right in New Bedford. True North Bank has been a great partner to us. Wareham and Sipican Week. The newspaper has been a great sponsor, as well as Matrix Fitness. And again, I wish I could read all of our local sponsorship from the families that support us as well, because it's amazing.
3: Right. And they also, and I think that's the one thing I know when we've helped out with a couple of, I think we were doing a phone-a-thon at one point, 1 year, just to get people to donate and stuff like that. But I know that you have a time every year you set aside, okay, this is where our goal is going to be for this, why, and make it happen. And Vanessa, it always seems that every time I see one of these things, it always turns out, everybody gets worried, but at the end, it always turns out that it works out pretty well and the monies are there. Amazing. And so people still give when it comes to the why.
2: Yeah, absolutely. Of course, it starts slow every single year, but people definitely do come through.
3: Yeah, and they do take it. The other thing is all the programs that are at the Y. I mean, my goodness, you have things for folks that are you know, just want to say, well, I just want to try to get in shape, or yeah, I like using the Stairmaster, or getting on the bike, or lifting weights, whatever. But it's more than that. You have group programs too, don't you? I mean, like. What is that? I've seen lots of people go in there when they do their Zumba classes and everything else. And I'm like, okay, have fun with that. That's not without me. I think that's more of a workout than what I'm doing. So I'm like, yeah, I can do without that. But there are a lot of group classes that people can sign up for, right?
2: Absolutely. So we have 42 group exercise classes included with your membership on our schedule. And like you said, Zumba is one of them. We have cardio drums, or if you're more into that, you know, tougher workout, we have, you know, interval training. But I do want to mention, we do have the LiveStrong program as well. And if you're not familiar, the LiveStrong program is a program that all Y South Coast branches can participate in. And we run one right out of Swansea. I think we have 9 participants in this session. And it's for cancer survivors. And that is all funded by the annual campaign. So the money from this event goes directly back to that, which gives these individuals an opportunity to really work with somebody and regain their strength, regain their balance, connect with people who are also going through the same thing.
3: I know that they do this at the New Bedford Y, and at first I heard about it was through them, and I thought, what a great program, and to get people to say, yeah, you know, we've gone through this, and now here's where we're at now. And they meet you at where you are at in your journey when it comes to that, when you're either just getting done with some treatments, if you're going through the treatments, things like that. I think that's one of the great things. And it's a very one-on-one type of relationship when it comes to this, right?
2: Absolutely. They meet one-on-one and as well as a group together.
3: Yeah.
2: And many of the groups from years past, they still meet for lunch or breakfast, or they'll meet up to walk, or they're all now Y members. And continue to use the Y.
3: So that's pretty cool in and of itself when you have something like that. And when you have that many different things going on, Zach, you go, wow, how do we do all this? And it's with chewing gum and baling wire, right?
1: Yeah, that's exactly correct. A little bit of duct tape too.
3: That goes a long way. Okay, yeah. Well, as long as you have it there, you know. The other thing is you still have lots of open pool time. I know I shouldn't say lots, because I mean, I know you got a lot left, but
1: yeah, no false advertisement.
3: There is open pool time.
1: That's
3: at
1: correct.
3: Every one of the YMCA.
1: That's
3: what
1: correct.
3: You need to do is ask them when it is, because you'd be better off not
1: right.
3: just showing up there. But I know that every one of you can admit that your pools are constantly in use.
1: That's absolutely correct. So between group swim lessons, private swim lessons, both for youth and adult, we do a lot of
3: the Y swim teams. You know,
1: Y swim teams are 5, sometimes 6 nights a week as well. You know, we're uniquely placed right at the beginning of the Cape, obviously, with the Gleason Family Y. So we work a lot with Mass Maritime. We also work a lot with the local Coast Guard unit. That's right over the bridge as well. So you'll see a lot of that in our pools. They do some training, which is really, really cool. They've been a great collaboration and a partnership with us as well. But with that, we have a large swim following. So whether it's just a one-off lap swim, or some aqua zumba classes for active older adults, which is very popular at my branch. We do a lot in that realm as well. So the pool is always busy, but yes, we do have open swim time.
3: I noticed that Y basketball is a big thing there. I noticed that a lot of kids go in, they're there, and then the next thing you know, it was every Saturday, I think, or something like that. It's Okay, we're having our league games here, and the place is full for those things.
1: That's correct. So we do we try to do it multiple seasons because it is there is such a big following. But our last season, we broke some records. We had over 100 kids in our what we call as YBL, our youth basketball league for the YMCA. And with that, we're jumping right into our fall season as well, along with a ton of other youth programming right now.
3: And they all become Wareham Vikings and go on to win state titles at for the boys, right?
1: And that's something we're very proud of is you know, that whole Wareham team, obviously with the success of the local high school, all of those student athletes do utilize the gym. They're there sometimes 7 days a week. So shout out to them. They've been great. And they're just great role models to have in our gymnasium. They both in the fitness center and the gymnasium, but we have a great partnership with them as well.
3: Yeah, that's great. 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I'm Ed Pereira. Thanks for joining us on this Sunday morning. Zach LeBlanc, the executive director of the Wareham YMCA, and Vanessa Leverell, the executive director for Swansea YMCA, is here with us today. And we're talking about two great events: the Cheers for a Cause and Sip in Support. And Vanessa, when this thing comes together and it's all done, on the following day you take the day off and go, I can't take it anymore.
2: No, I go back to the Narrows and I clean.
3: That's what I thought the answer was going to be, but I thought I'd ask first. Yeah, and it's funny, something like this, you'll go, oh, it comes up without a hitch. But it takes more than just one day of planning. This is something, once this is done, I'm sure you're getting ready for the next year, saying, okay, what should we do? What did we do? Did it work out? Did it not? What can we do to improve it?
2: Absolutely. We definitely start thinking about what's in store for next year. we are pretty event heavy over there at the Swansea location. So yeah, it's move on to the next one from there.
3: Get the next one and figure out what it's going to do there. And you also work, I'm sure, with the local school kids in all sorts of things too, right?
2: Yeah, absolutely. We have a little different dynamic over at the Swansea location. I'm not sure if you've had a chance to visit, but we do sit on about 36 acres of land, which is a baseball field, a softball field, a full open field, which at any given time there could be soccer, flag football. We've been home to Diamond Regional Vocational High School for 3 years now since they've been building their location. And it's the same for the gym. Shared space. At one moment they're playing basketball, the next they're performing an acro routine for the dance studio, or there'll be three pickleball courts set up.
3: All in there, huh? We'll make it work. Don't worry about a thing. It'll all work out. Yeah, with that many ball fields you got there, I think you're in pretty good shape that you don't have to worry about anything. I know even if you're having a fair or something like that, you can have your own outdoor fair there, can't you?
2: Oh, absolutely. We've done that before, too.
3: And you've done that with other community members, too, if I recall, for stuff like that.
2: We do, yeah. We were the home of SOM for a little while. We've done our own harvest fairs. Yeah. We run a 5K, when we also have a bunch of vendors. So we're always welcome to definitely collaborate with anyone in the community to come see us or participate.
3: Zach, what do you think the most popular programs are right now?
1: Ooh, the most popular programs, definitely our Live Strong program and our Parkinson's program in Wareham. But for the youth programs, I would definitely say our swim team, our YBL programs as well. You know, if we're technically talking programs, we are absolutely booked up for our before and after school with a wait list. So technically it's a popular program. I know the needs out there more than some other programs, but very busy. We do a great job. The quality is right on. So,
3: And when school ends, that means it's summertime, and we know there's summer camps.
1: There sure are. Yeah. We don't want to think about that right now. We felt like we just got out of it.
3: Wow. And if I recall correctly, isn't that something where you can have your child sign up for just a couple of weeks, or you want to do a month, you want to do the whole summer or something in between, whatever fits your schedule. You're pretty accommodated with that kind of thing, correct?
1: That's correct. Yeah. I mean, it's all based on capacities, right? Because we do follow licensing and ratios and all of that fun stuff. But yes, it's I wouldn't call it a pick and choose program, but you can sign up for 1 week. If we have the capacity, you can sign up for all 9 weeks. This year, some branches even did 10 weeks because of the snowstorm and the way school pushed back again. It's just another way that the Y proves that they show up for their community when there's a need.
3: Right. And Vanessa, same thing for you too. I'm sure the summer program is as big as ever.
2: Yeah, absolutely. We were one of those branches that opt for the 10-week program this year, but it was necessary. We service, you know, a lot of the Swansea and Somerset area, so we needed to make sure those kids had a place to go. About 150 kids. And once again, we're a little unique where, since the pool is not on our property, we flip-flop camp with the Fall River location. So the Fall River kiddos have a chance to come to Swansea and utilize our beautiful grounds, where our kids have the opportunity to go to Fall River, and they get swim tested, and they're able to swim in the pool 2 days a week.
3: Yeah, there you go. Oh, this is a pretty good deal, too. Yeah, thanks so much.
2: Best of both worlds.
3: Yeah, so everybody gets a chance to enjoy the different festivities. Once again, the Cheers for a Cause is coming up on Thursday, October 15th, the Narrow Center for the Arts. You can get tickets by just going to the website, correct?
2: Absolutely. Or feel free to give me a call.
3: All right. Well, we don't want to get too crazy. But once again, what they can do is go to, was it the YMCA South Coast, and then look for...
2: Yeah, absolutely. As soon as you sign on to the YMCASouthCoast.org, you'll see Sip for Support and Cheers for a Cause.
3: Right. You know, and everybody has their own unique thing, and I think that's the great thing about the Y on the South Coast. Everybody is almost kind of known for certain things. I mean, in Dartmouth, we have the farm over there, which I think is, but if that isn't unique to YMCA, I don't know what is. I don't know how many other farms we have across the United States with Ys, but that's going to be pretty close to one of the only ones.
1: Yeah, it's super unique. So we actually, a couple of us just traveled down to New Orleans for the Ys General Assembly, which is just a massive why event. I'd like to call it a networking event, but there's a lot of takeaways and a lot of conferences.
3: It's just because it was New Orleans, and gosh, what's more fun than
1: that's correct. Yeah, that's correct. So you know, I'm not sure if you saw the new community rec paper with you know, some of our leadership staff was on that, and what they did was they highlighted the farm, and that was something when Lou Creortes, our president and CEO, came in, was something we need to highlight, right? Because that's very important work, especially with all the food insecurity that's going on, especially in this area. We needed to highlight the farm and how much food we're giving out of that farm.
3: And you can volunteer for that any time of year, quite honestly. I mean, they're always looking for help.
1: That's correct. We're always looking for help.
3: You want to come over and help out for an hour a week? Okay, we'll take it.
1: That's
3: want to do 5 hours, even better.
1: That's correct. The Dartmouth branch does a really great job, but like you said, it's very unique. So what I was getting to is everybody we talked to, since we've been better at publicizing the farm and the operation and what we do with that food, I probably every day in every conference I answered a question about the farm, because, and these are all Y professionals that just were so intrigued by our operation with the farm. Like, how do you have 300 kids at summer camp at that Dartmouth building, but also run that massive of a farm and that kind of food operation?
3: And I know a lot of different organizations say, oh, well, we use that as their place to give back to the community. Say, okay, this is the way we give back in ours. Kids are looking for things like that. The scouts are always saying, hey, well, we go over there to help out. We earn our whatever badge for that kind of thing.
1: Sure, and it's a great collaboration as well with the United Way. Again, Vanessa and I, we're on the outskirts of that. We help when we can, and we're very close with the leadership in Dartmouth. But I do know that the United Way, along with YMCA South Coast, are great partners with that and have kept that rolling for many years now.
3: Like I said, each one is very unique. And what about for you, Vanessa? What is it that makes the Y over in Swansea so unique, besides having 36 acres? Holy cow. I hope I'm not the person that has to mow the lawn over there. I'll tell you that.
2: I would definitely say that is what makes us unique. We have an absolute beautiful property. It definitely looks different than any other one that you would go to. I would say, like you had mentioned earlier, we've been there for 10 years and people still don't realize it. So I just encourage everyone to come down and take a look for yourself. Check it out. We will give you a tour any day of the week.
3: Were people surprised? I said, you want to have a Y where in Swansea? You know, it sounds like people are like, well, that's out in the, like, it's not like it's out in the boonies, but they think it is, because, like, you know, you're looking for like a Swansea. That's, I got to pack a lunch to go there or something, you know? And I know, because I grew up in Fall River, so I know these things. But it's right nearby.
2: It is. It takes me about 12 minutes door to door from the Swansea location to the Fall River location.
3: There you go. That's not bad.
2: And I was born and raised in Swansea, and I'll tell you, I wish it was there when I was younger.
3: Right. So we hope that you want to become a member there. By the way, I'm sure you do it. I'm sure it's active at just about every location. If you're thinking about joining a Y, you can go and get like a guest pass, can't you, or something like that? And say,
2: absolutely.
3: Okay, can I just use this for like 2 days just to kind of get an idea, you know, what's what here? And you can also get an individual tour, too, I believe.
2: Absolutely. You can come in anytime for a tour. Anyone can come in and use the facility and sign up for a guest pass. usually your first time is always free. And I'm sure that's for any YMCA and YMCA South Coast. And I think in Wareham as well.
1: Wareham as well. Just don't forget your identification.
2: Yes,
1: so we do run safe buildings, right? We have a lot of kids in the building. So yeah, just bring some form of identification. We'll get you in the building. Any of our welcome desk staff or leadership staff will be able to give a tour, and we have schedules everywhere. So if you're looking for pool operation schedules, childcare and youth programming schedules, hours of operation, all of that jazz.
3: I think one of the things that makes the Y unique too is the fact that you actually have programs or say, hey, look, you wanna do this. What is it your goals are? And you can actually work with a trainer or something like that. I don't know if you call them trainers, but one of your folks there that helps out. I guess trainer would probably be the right term.
1: Yeah, that's correct. We have certified personal trainers. Some of them all, I wouldn't say all of them, but some of them with a different focus on things. So what we try to do is if somebody inquires about some personal training and they have certain goals, we try to best fit them with the personal trainer we feel like can work best on their goals with them. But we do have personal trainers on staff, correct?
3: And do people ask you, Vanessa, some crazy questions like, well, how do I take care of this? Or, you know, I was thinking I want to do that, but I don't want to work out too hot. I don't want to lift too much because I want big muscles.
2: Yeah, it's definitely all levels. So whether you're just starting or you're advanced in your fitness journey, we have all different levels for everyone. Okay. We're not doctors, although sometimes they think we are.
3: Oh, okay. Very good. Sip and Support, a crazy half fundraiser is coming up Thursday, October 8th at the Stone Path Malt Brewery. I didn't think I was going to have the tap room in this case in Wareham. Once again, Zach, if they want tickets for that, all they got to do is go to ymcasc.com. Is it?
2: .org.
1: .org. But also, what we forgot to mention is all of our socials as well. So there should be QR codes and links to purchase tickets through the Facebook and Instagram, YMCA South Coast Instagram and Facebook as well.
3: Thursday, October 8th. It's coming up at 6 o'clock there. And then the following, if you just haven't had enough of fun, why don't you go down to Fall River to the Narrow Center, because Vanessa would love to see you there.
2: Absolutely.
3: All right. And Vanessa, how do we go about getting tickets for your event?
2: Same thing. You can check our social page on Facebook. We have an event set up there where there's an easy link that you can just click on, or you can go on ymcasc.org.
3: Well, guys, I don't know how to tell you this. We're out of time, but I appreciate you taking time out of your busy schedule to join us. Thank you so much.
2: Thank you, Ed.
1: Thank you very much.
3: All right. You're welcome. Zach LeBlanc and Vanessa Lefferle have been our guests this morning, and we thank you for being with us.
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6: Let's count them down, y'all. My name is Fitz. That's F-I-T with a Z, and it's time to play the hits. Welcome to the most impactful countdown in country music. This is the Country Top 40. And you know what? It's homecoming season. The lights are on. The bleachers are packed. The school colors are out. There's mums and garters everywhere all across America and North America. People are coming back home to the places, the people, and the memories that made them who they are. So this weekend, we're going to bring a little bit of that homecoming spirit to the Country Top 40. Old friends, Friday Night Lights, hometown memories, and 40 of the biggest songs in the world of country music. So we're going to count them down with you from 40 all the way to number one. But before we kick off a brand new countdown, let's welcome back last week's champion, Stella Lefty with Boston. On a-

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0: We got the former CT40 Launchpad artist making his way into the countdown right now with Bet On That. This is Blake Whitton.
2: Oh, yeah.

0: finally looked at my cell phone bill and I thought, what in the wide world of Texas am I paying for? 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

I'm telling you, this is where country music greatness is born and bred. The most impactful countdown of country music is the Country Top 40 with Fitz. And we are celebrating homecoming weekend. 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

Casey Musgraves and Dry Spell easing back one to number 37 with Fitz playing all the hits. And Gavin Adcock on the radio right now, Wannabe at number 36. Ain't no-

0: There he is, Gavin Adcock, scooting up three, the number 36 with Wannabe. And welcome to the Country Top 40 with Fitz. And with that jump, Gavin earns the Leap of the Week award. Way to go, Gavin. You get the big blue ribbon. It's all brought to you by T-Mobile and wherever you are right now, at home, at work, in the car, listening on the app. I know you know how this works. I'm going to grab my air horn. By the way, this air horn is almost empty. We got to go to Walmart and get a brand new one. All right, if you could just help me out, let's all give Gavin a big old attaboy.
1: Attaboy.
2: Attaboy.
0: Again, the Leap of the Week is brought to you by T-Mobile, and thank you for being part of the Fitz fam forever. You know, we've been talking about homecoming all weekend, and for Brantley Gilbert, one of the biggest moments of his year was all about being welcomed into a brand new home. For a musician, their record label can become their family.
3: Man, we were playing a show up here in Franklin, and I spent all of about, I think, 30 hours as an independent artist. And the folks at BMG surprised us on stage. Jelly Roll came out and welcomed us to the new label family. And it's just kind of a new beginning for us, man. In the middle of a show, too, touring's always been, you know, one of, if not my favorite parts of this business, writing and touring. So, you know, kind of all those things coming together, one of my good buddies on stage and welcoming us to a new family and a new chapter and a new beginning was kind of hard to beat.
0: Man, that's a pretty good way to start a new chapter. Your buddy Jelly Roll walking out in the middle of your show to officially welcome you to the family. For Brantley, it was music, touring, friendship, and a brand new beginning all colliding in one moment, so special. And as he said, that one's going to be pretty hard to beat. Here's Brantley Gilbert right now, number 35, with Good Damn. You are.

0: minutes as we do this thing from the original CT40 studios deep in the heart of Texas. Shaboozy's Cowgirl sounds like the kind of song you'd write after a bar song changed everything. And I know you remember this song from Shaboozy.
1: Someone pour me up a double shot of whiskey. They know me and Jay Daniels got a history.
0: Except that's not what happened. This thing was sitting around for years just waiting on its moment. So why now? Shaboozy's going to take us behind Cowgirl coming up on the Country Top 40 with Fitz. This portion of the Country Top 40 with Fitz is brought to you by T-Mobile. And T-Mobile, thanks for being part of the Fitz fam as always.
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0: I'm so proud and honored to say that the Country Top 40 with Fitz was the very first country countdown to ever play Shaboozy on country radio. We're proud of you, buddy. Way to go, man. Shaboozy sliding up one to number 33 with Cowgirl. I know you're probably wondering, hey, Fitz, when's the CT40 launch pad? Well, coming up, this Texas kid has been rambling all over the world, but this homecoming weekend, he's figuring out there really is no place like home. New music from one of country's fastest rising young artists. When we clear the CT40 launch pad in just a moment, I see them clearing the pad as we speak. And CT40 Mission Control, this is Captain Fitz. We are go for launch after this.
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0: Hey, what's going on? It's Tucker Wetmore, and let's get back to the hits on the Country Top 40. Take it away, Fitz.
1: That's Tuck right there. What's going on, Tuck? Tuck and his mustache continuing to dominate the charts and the country music community on this homecoming weekend with songs that feel like home. Tucker Wetmore right now, number 32 with Who Told You That?

Tucker Wetmore in the CT40 Super Stash community forever. The superhero of super stashes. He's on the way up three to number 32 with Who Told You That? And you got Fitz playing all the hits on CT40's homecoming weekend. You know, you could spend your whole life chasing where you're going and still discover that, you know, some of the most important things in your life are the ones that remind you where you came from. Ain't that the truth? Here's Flatland Cavalry on deck right now on the countdown with Never Coming Back, number 31.

Flatland Cavalry with Never Coming Back, staying put at number 31 again this weekend. And you got Fitz playing all the hits. And you want to talk about perfect timing for homecoming weekend. This is a Texas kid who spent the last couple of years watching his entire world get bigger. Different cities, different countries, different stages. But sometimes you got to travel a long way to figure out what you actually miss. And a real quick shout out to our partners over at T-Mobile for sponsoring this weekend's CT40 launch pad. Thanks for being part of the Fitz fam. My buddy Dylan Gossett just dropped his brand new album, Ramblin', and he described this chapter of his life as a homecoming, getting back to Austin, Texas, back around the people he loves, back to family, and even back to faith. You know what? And there's something about this song that feels like rolling the windows down when you finally see that familiar city limit sign. And I know you know what I'm talking about. Right when you're driving into home, you see that sign and you get that feeling. So, world, new music, new artist, you tell us what happens next. Here's Dylan Gossett, CT40 Mission Control. Dylan Gossett is go for launch with a brand new song called Headed Back to Austin. In 3, 2, 1, we have liftoff.

0: Your CT40 Launchpad Artist of the Week in a brand new stratosphere right now. His life has officially changed forever. And we're so excited for you, Dylan, as you're listening right now to the Country Top 40 Countdown in Austin, Texas. Dylan Gossett with Headed Back to Austin. And I would love to hear from you right now. What'd you think of the song? Send me a message right now on our Country Top 40 with Fitz Facebook page. I would love to get your opinion. And it was all brought to you by my friends over at T-Mobile. Thanks for being part of the Fitz fam.
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13: Hey there, it's Courtney Kelly from The Morning Show. 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

0: 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You know, Friday Night Lights, old friends, hometown memories, those songs that can take you back in about 3 seconds. That's homecoming. And this weekend, wherever life has taken you, you know what? We're going to take you home. Back to the people who knew you before the world did, the towns that made you, and the songs that still feel like they belong to you. We've got 10 hits down, 30 more to go on our way to number one toward the biggest country song in the world. So find your spots in the stands, turn it up, get you a good seat. Let's head back to where we come from. Welcome to the Country Top 40 with Fitz. We're taking you home.
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0: And it's Kenny Chesney kicking off the second hour of the Country Top 40 with a brand new one written by Shane McAnally, Zach Aben, and Hardy. Kenny, up right now with Remember Me That Way. Hey.

Parker McCollum moving up one this week with Killing Me at number 29. And here comes Shaboozy making his second appearance on the countdown this weekend, teaming up with Kevin Powers. They're at number 28 with Move On.

0: Backing up one to number 28, that was Move On from Shaboozy and Kevin Powers. And on a weekend where I'm talking so much about homecoming, we can't forget about the men and women who spend months, years, sometimes even longer away from theirs. 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
1: This is Green Gray Bob. Fitz is my son. I proudly served my country from 66 through 72 with the Army Special Forces. We live in a land of the free because of our brave men and women, past and present. This is our troop salute.
0: And if you could, just take a moment and as you look outside, maybe you're driving, maybe you're just sitting in the backyard, having a cold beer. Just realize that wherever you're looking right now, the freedom you are experiencing was fought and earned by the proud men and women who serve our nation. And behind every uniform is a person missing birthdays, ball games, family dinners, bedtime stories, and all those little everyday moments that can mean everything when you're thousands of miles away. And back home, there's usually somebody counting the days, a spouse holding things together, parents waiting on that next phone call, or kids just marking another day off the calendar until mom or dad walks back through that door. So this weekend, our troop salute is for every military family doing life across two different clocks. The service members wondering what's happening back home, and the people they love making sure there's still a home waiting when they return. And I want to tell our service members, home is waiting on you when you get back. To every man and woman serving this weekend and everybody who loves one, we see you, we thank you, and we hope the road brings you home soon. This one is for you.

0: A beautiful troop salute song of the week. Blake Shelton with his 2008 Country Top 40 release, Home, played for the brave men and women of our military, and we live in the land of the free because of the brave. 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Coming up on the Country Top 40 with Fitz, one singer who says he knows what his priorities are. We've got Kojo getting real next on the Country Top 40 with Fitz. All right, y'all, it's Fitz from the Country Top 40, and I got to tell you something. I finally looked at my cell phone bill, and I thought, what in the wide world of Texas am I paying for? So I made a change. Kept my phone, kept my number, kept all the stuff I actually like. 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
1: I'm Corey Kent, and you're listening to the Country Top 40. 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
2: What's going on, Corey? My Texas brother right there. Thank you for that. And welcome to CT40's Going Home Weekend. It's homecoming weekend. And we're the only countdown that give you the stories behind all of the songs, not just some of them. Rolling right now with Corey Kent. He's proud of his 95 Bronco that he drives every single day. He's got number 27 right now with empty

0: down from Chase Matthew, back one to number 26. And you know what I've always loved about Cody Johnson? Kojo, the dude knows exactly who he is and what matters. I mean, he spent years grinding it out on the road to get here. But Cody says there's one thing this career will never come before. And I love this about him. His family. Cody told me, if this career I have ever gets in the way of my family, I'm going to be choosing my family first. My wife and my kids are the most important thing in the world to me. My faith in the Lord, my wife, and my family's faith in me mean everything. And that's just one of those things that I'm not willing to sacrifice for any amount of money or any amount of fame. And that is why I love Kojo, C-O-J-O. Fame comes and goes, but knowing what you're coming home to, that's what matters, right? Cody Johnson making his move into the countdown this week, number 25 with Horseback.
1: He's a ranch hand in a pinch, man. Hotter than the red on the cattle brand. Cause she's a gold digger with a quick trigger. A cast iron skillet swinging lid flipper,

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Now he's a buckskin, 15 hands, 5-time team road champion.

0: on my horseback.
1: With Horseback, that was Cody Johnson on the rise up one to number 25. Coming up on the countdown, Megan Maroney has millions of people streaming, watching, and singing along. But has she actually wrapped her head around just how many people that is? I mean, that's a lot of numbers. That's a lot of people, right? Billions and billions and billions. Turns out she's trying not to. She doesn't want to wrap her head around it. We're talking hits with Megan Maroney just ahead.
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Jason Aldean spends another week at number 24 with Anytime Soon with Fitz, playing all the hits on the Country Top 40 Countdown. And it's going to bring me to the latest from a guy who used to compete in beauty pageants just so he could sing the talent portion. That's right. Believe it or not, little Blake Shelton, about 7 or 8 years old, up there doing the evening wear thing just for a shot at the microphone. But I would say the singing part worked out pretty well. Here's Blake Shelton walking down that runway, singing during the evening gown competition with Let Him In Anyway at number 23. Hey.

0: Number 22 last week, number 22 this weekend for Megan Maroney and Medicine. Well, howdy. How are you? You can call me Mr. Fitz, the guy who plays the hits. And coming up, I'm going to be unlocking the CT40 vault for homecoming weekend. It's been happening the past several weekends and, you know, three songs, three different eras. And every one of them take you back home before the first chorus even hits. So which three made the cut? Oh, you're going to know every single word. We're going back to where we come from. We're headed down to the vault, the homecoming edition. After this.
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0: All right, y'all, it's Fitz from the Country Top 40, and I got to tell you something. I finally looked at my cell phone bill, and I thought, what in the wide world of Texas am I paying for? So I made a change. Kept my phone, kept my number, kept all the stuff I actually like. 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

0: Kenny Chesney with Back Where I Come From. And follow me this way. We're going to go to this aisle right over here and jump ahead to 2002, because homecoming isn't just about the house you grew up in. It's the water tower, the old roads, the people you know, and all those little things that make your hometown yours. And Montgomery Gentry knew exactly what we were talking about.
1: 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And this is my time.

0: That's Montgomery Gentry with My Town from 2002. And follow me this way for our final stop. We're going to head into 2014. Sometimes life gets bigger, busier, and just a whole lot faster. And that's when the simple things back home just start looking pretty good, right? Here's Tim McGraw with Faith Hill telling us all about what it's like to be back at home with Meanwhile Back at Mama's.
1: Running around in this new truck. 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Numbers on cars going NASCAR fast. What I wouldn't give for a slow down, don't you know?

0: It was on the Country Top 40 Countdown in 2014. Meanwhile, back at Mama's from Tim McGraw and Faith Hill. A place that just takes you home. And I can't believe it. Our time is up in the vault for this weekend on this special CT40 Feels Like Home Homecoming Edition. But don't worry, because I'm going to be right here. All right. Same time, same place. Next weekend, we'll be in the vault together. Just know that your ticket to the vault was brought to you by my friends over at T-Mobile. T-Mobile, we love you for being part of the Fitz fam. And if you can follow me this way, all right, we're going to cross this world-famous threshold right here. Be careful. And can you give me a little push? Can you give your little man just a little push? Let's push this sesquipedalian size of a door to slam shut. Come on. Push a little harder to slam shut behind us.
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1: 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All the way down.
2: All right, y'all. We're halfway home. 20 down. 20 to go. And now it's a full-on run to the biggest country song in the world. You got Fitz, the guy who was born to play the hits, hanging with you for CT40s, where we come from, the homecoming special. You know, all those Friday Night Lights, old friends back in town, those songs that could just take you home in about 3 seconds. And, of course, this hour, the bottom of the hour, get ready for your CT40 fan favorite, Music with Memories. The second half of the countdown starts now. Let's make that run to number one.
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2: Graylin James with Water at a Wedding.

drinking water at your wedding, girl. That means something. Graylin James with a brilliant song. Hanging on tight at number 20 for the second week with Water at a Wedding. And we're going to take a little trip now to a place called Honky Tonk Hollywood. That's the latest album by John Party. And we're going to play you the most recent cut off that album right now, because that's what I do on the Country Top 40 Countdown. Number 19, here's John Party.

Taking them boots off. That's right. Boots off from Job Party. Holding strong at number 19. And I just want to say thank you for coming home with me this weekend for CT40, where we come from, the homecoming special. You know, the older I get, the more I realize home isn't always the house. You know, sometimes it's the people who were there before you, the ones who raised you, the stories that you hope somebody keeps telling after you're gone. And man, you know what? That makes this next song hit different. Hardy sent it to Eric Church on a whim, and Church said, hey, let's get Morgan Wall on, and we need an OG. That OG, Tim McGraw. Four country superstars playing four generations of one family. Talk about where we come from. Talk about home. At number 18, Hardy, Eric Church, Morgan Wallen, and Tim McGraw with MacArthur.

MacArthur from Hardy, Morgan Wallen, Eric Church, and Tim McGraw back two to number 18. And right now, Coe Wetzel and Ella Langley actually met at a state fair in Kansas. Coe was 70 bucks deep at the ring toss trying to win a 6-foot teddy bear named Randy. I'm not kidding. True story. And Ella walked up with a corn dog, and three throws later, Randy was theirs. That's right. Ella got the teddy bear. Here's Coe and Ella together at number 17 with Jay.

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0: Hudson Westbrook stepping up two spots to number 15 with Painted You Pretty. All right, you know the famous last words of every foster parent. We're not keeping him. We're not keeping him. Oh, sure. Absolutely. You know, we'll check back in 2 weeks when he's sleeping sideways in your bed, has three personalized collars, his own spot on the couch, and you're referring to yourself as his mama. And stories like this are exactly why we love sharing the good stuff, because it feels good. All brought to you by IHOP. We love you, IHOP. Try IHOP's new stuffed French toast today. Now that's the good stuff.
1: That's the good stuff.
0: I want you to meet Rocky. Rocky's a husky down here in Texas who had a pretty rough run after his owner passed away. Rocky reportedly spent more than a year abandoned in a backyard. By the time, you know, rescue stepped in, this beautiful dog was skinny, losing his fur, dealing with a laundry list of medical problems. And then Ashley Buchart, she came along and she agreed to foster him. Just temporary, of course, you know, get him healthy, give him somewhere safe and help him find his forever home. Except Rocky apparently forgot to read the foster agreement, because little by little and eventually Ashley realized the forever home everybody had been looking for was already hers. Now Rocky is healthy, he's hiking, he's kayaking. I mean, this dog went from being forgotten in somebody's backyard to having a better outdoor lifestyle than most of us. Rocky's got the weekend plans. And here's the part that I love. You know, somebody's changing the world sounds impossible. But changing one world, that can start with opening one door, one foster, one adoption, one little yes. Rocky finally came home. And that's what the good stuff is all about. And sometimes the place that's only supposed to be temporary turns out to be exactly where you belong. And I can't think of a better song to wrap up Rocky's story. Here's Carrie Underwood with Temporary Home. And that is the good stuff. And hey, Rocky, this is for you.

0: That song, Temporary Home, was a bona fide number one country hit on the country top 40 with Fitz for Carrie Underwood, reaching number one on the countdown in 2010, becoming another chart topper from her Play On album. It also crossed over to the Billboard Hot 100, where it peaked at number 41. We Love You, Carrie, your good stuff song of the week, because good feels good. All thanks to our friends and partners over at IHOP. Get fancy with the new stuffed French toast now at IHOP. I'm getting hungry. For a limited time at participating restaurants. Now that's the good stuff.
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0: 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And he's going to tell me where the whole thing really started in just a little bit. When we return to the Country Top 40 with Fitz.
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1: You

Z-Top is back one south of Sanity at number 14, and that mustache is still looking good. You know, it's kind of wild to look at Luke Combs right now because there was never some giant master plan. You know, Luke says he's always been just a small goals guy. First, learn one chord, then another, then play a song, then figure out how to sing it while you're playing it. That was it. And it's funny how life works, ain't it? Stacking up little wins, and one day you look up and, man, you have built a pretty big life. Luke stacking up another one this weekend, up to number 13 with Rethink

y'all, on the move up one and taking over at number 13 with Rethink Some Things. And you got Fitz playing all the hits. And I'm going to tell you something else right now. Someone else is rethinking some things big time, especially seeing as she's got some, memory issues. Lainey Wilson up next, making sure she's got the things she needs before she leaves the house. Number 12 with John Mayer, Phone, Keys, Wine.

0: keys, wallet. Make sure you got them every time you leave the house. From Lainey Wilson and John Mayer, hanging in there at number 12 for the second week on the Country Top 40 with Fitz. All right, get ready. Your CT40 fan favorite segment, Music with Memories. And I'll tell you what, one porch light, one simple promise from a dad, and the tradition that found its way to the next generation. Megan from Ira reminds us that sometimes the smallest things are the ones that always bring you home. Your Music with Memories is next.
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Welcome back, y'all. You got Fitz playing all the hits on CT40 from Midland, Texas, all the way out to Monterey, California. And you know what? You're home with us for CT40's Where We Come From, the homecoming special. Knocking on the door of the top 10, but first, Riley Green, number 11, Think As You Drunk.

Of course, he is in the Super Stash Hero community on the Country Top 40 Countdown, having one of the greatest mustaches of all time. Riley Green, number 11 again this weekend with Think As You Drunk. All right, y'all. This weekend, we're talking about things that just have a way of bringing you home. And your Music with Memories this weekend is brought to you by my friends at T-Mobile. And T-Mobile, thank you so much, as always, for being part of the Fitz fam. A couple of days ago, I received a DM from Megan, and I'll tell you, this one really stopped me in my tracks because she says, "Hey, Fitz, my parents lived in the same house for almost 34 years, nothing fancy, three bedrooms, tiny kitchen, squeaky stairs, and a porch light that my dad left on every single night. And when I went to college, it was on when I'd come home. When I got married, it was on when we'd pull in for Christmas. And when I had my first baby and drove home completely exhausted and scared to death that I had no idea how to be somebody's mom, that light was on. And my daddy always said, 'I leave it on so you know somebody's waiting for you. And I'm always here for you.' My parents eventually sold the house, and I remember driving past it afterward and just seeing that porch light, except it wasn't ours anymore. And I cried harder than I expected. And a few years later, my husband surprised me. He found a porch light that looked almost exactly like the one from my parents' house, and he installed it beside our front door. And now my kids come home and that light is on, and every time I see it, I think about Dad. Maybe home isn't the house. Maybe home is knowing somebody left the light on." So, Megan, I just love that because, you know, the house, it can get sold. Somebody else can move in, and that old porch light can belong to another family, but none of that gets to take away from what happened inside those walls. Thank you so much for sending me your message. I appreciate you. So I'm going to get that song on for you. Megan Coates, Cedar Rapids, Iowa. I know that-

0: Miranda Lambert and The House That Built Me. And I'll tell you what, your Music with Memory Song of the Week. Some songs don't just bring back a memory. They take you home. And here's something that you might not know about that song. It was originally sent to Blake Shelton. Miranda heard it, and she started crying and basically said, "That's my story." Good thing she did. In 2010, it became Miranda's very first number one on Billboard's Hot Country Songs chart and stayed there for 4 weeks. And all these years later, it's still taking people back to the house, the people, and the life that built them. Your Music with Memories was brought to you by T-Mobile, and thank you for being part of the Fitz family.
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0: 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What's up, everybody? My name is Fitz. That's F-I-T with a Z. And welcome back to CT40s, where we come from, the homecoming special. And man, I love this weekend. Friday night lights, right? School colors everywhere. Old friends back in town, maybe driving down the street you haven't seen in years, just to see if it still feels the same. But funny thing about homecoming, you can go, you know, a long way in life, but there's always something about going back to the people who knew you before the world did. You know, the town that made you, the memories that stayed with you, and the songs that could take you back there in about 3 seconds. That's where we come from. And now, my friends, we're headed home. 10 songs left. 10 steps to the biggest country song in the world. And from here, only the strong survive. So go ahead, y'all. Say it with me. It's top 10 time.
1: Hey, my name is Hunter Bell from Howland, Michigan. And the song I love the most is Get to Drinkin' from Zach John King. So I'm looking forward to hearing it now. And in the country top 40. Thanks, man. I never miss the show.
2: Number 10.
0: What's going on? Hunter Bell from Holland, Michigan. And, a guy who actually moved me in a moving truck across the country one time told me that Northern Michigan is one of the most beautiful places on earth. So, Northern Michigan, I would love to see you someday. We got the top 10 going on right now with Zach John King kicking it off with Get to Drinkin'.

0: Get to Drinking from our boys, EJK, Zach, John King, sticking the landing at number 10 for the second straight week. I'll tell you what, these guys know a thing or two about what it means to be amongst the greats in the top 10. Dan and Shay's 13th top 10 hit. There's no denying their unbelievable music ability. Up right now, number 9, here they are with Say So.
1: I got a call from a friend who don't call very often.

0: Say So from Dan and Shay, spending another weekend in at number 9. You know, there's something to be said for getting far enough into your career that you know exactly who you are. And just as importantly, you know who you're making music for. With the new album Signs, I want to know what a seasoned pro like Luke knows now that he didn't maybe as a newer artist. And let's just say Luke knows who he is and who you are as a fan of his.
1: The new album is Signs, and you've been doing this long enough that you don't have anything left to prove. So what did you want to say now that maybe that you couldn't have said or wouldn't have understood 10 or 15 years ago?
2: Well, one thing I've learned is naturally, I guess my brand, people are going to associate me with fun. So when I step up at a mic and sing Fish, Golf, Hunt, Drink, and sing stuff that I'm trying to do every day, and I'm trying to tell that story for my folks out there that are working their butt off, and when they do get a minute away from stress, I want them hopefully fishing and golfing and hunting and drinking and doing it all.
0: Fish, golf, hunt, drink. Like Luke also says, hunting, fishing, loving every day. I'm not sure that's an official life philosophy, but I'll tell you what, I'm also not sure that it shouldn't be. If anybody knows, it's the guy at number 8 with Country, and she knows it. Here's Luke Bryan.

0: Let there be Luke. Luke Bryan spending another week at number 8 with country, and she knows it. You got Fitz playing all the hits on the Country Top 40 Countdown, inside the top 10, running full speed toward the number one country song in the world. And on CT 40, this is our special, Where We Come From, the homecoming special. And still ahead, Ella Langley was watching everything she'd ever dreamed about actually happen. So why did she feel like she was losing herself in the middle of it? It turns out she didn't need another stage. She needed home. What happened during 2 weeks in Alabama changed everything. Ella tells us herself on the way as we continue our road to number one.
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0: it's Lauren Elena, and let's get back to the hits with my latest, All My Exes, on the Country Top 40. Take it away, Fitz.
1: We love you, Lauren. Thank you so much for co-hosting my Christmas countdown with me again. Get ready. I know we're getting ready for Halloween, but Lauren Elena will be my special co-host for CT40's Deck the Hits. Here's Lauren Elena and Chase Matthew with All My Exes, number 7. Another

0: Lauren Elena and Chase Matthew, All My Exes, number 7. And man, this next one feels like it was made for CT40, Where We Come From, the homecoming special. You know, Ella Langley was watching her dreams come true, but somewhere in all that noise, right, and chaos, she says she started losing herself. So she did something that she almost never does. She went home. 2 weeks in Alabama, surrounded by family, faith, no chasing the next thing, just hanging out with her folks. And Ella says, my life was moving faster than ever. All my dreams were coming true, but I felt sad for some reason, and I kind of lost myself a little bit last year. So I came back here, and I really just get to be back home with my family. I got to grow my relationship with my faith with God, and that's what did it. And man, maybe that's the real power of home. It reminds you who you were before the world got loud. So Ella went home, found her way back to herself, and found this song along the way. Now it's number 16 in the world of country music. Ella Langley in Loving Life Again.
1: Number 6.

0: Ella Langley, and I'm proud to say I am the official president of the Ella Fellas across the globe. Yes, join me, my male companions who love Ella Langley just as much as I do. Be an Ella Fella today. The Ella Fellas t-shirts available on Ella Langley's website. Loving life again. She's holding steady at number 6 again this week. What's my name? My name is Fitz. That's F-I-T with a Z. And I was born to play the hits, doing this thing from the original CT40 studios deep in the heart of Texas, sitting in the same room behind the same microphone where Bob Kingsley introduced the number one hits for over 30 years. And I'm sitting right here. And you're still getting the number one hits. The tradition continues. Still ahead, Luke Combs writes a great song. And now comes the million-dollar question. Does he keep it or does he give it away? Turns out Luke has a rule for making that call, and it's probably not what you think. He's going to let us in on that as we continue our run to number one right after this.
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3 to number 5. And you got Fitz playing all the hits. And man, this weekend just feels like home, doesn't it? I mean, I just love it. The Friday night lights, they are everywhere. Homecoming pictures are taking over your phone. Hoodies are coming out. And somebody's got chili in a crock pot before 9 a.m. I love that. And somehow you start thinking about where you come from, right? Maybe it's a town. Maybe it's an old house. Maybe home isn't a place at all. Maybe it's a person. And that's why we're celebrating on CT40, where we come from, the homecoming special. And country music's got a home, too. This weekend, the Grand Ole Opry is celebrating its birthday, more than a century after it all started with a radio signal and a song. Vince Gill, the Oak Ridge Boys, Bill Anderson, Red Akins, Ricky Skaggs, generations of country music all coming home to that circle. And that's a country homecoming right there. And we got a homecoming of our own to finish. 4 songs left till we're home at number 1. Stella Lefty's got the next one. Boston, number 4.

0: I just like it when you're nice to me. Stella Lefty making her way from number one last weekend back down three to number four, which means just one thing. Now I'm getting nervous. We got a brand new number one coming up, you guys. Yep, a brand new number one is on the way. We've got some more country music royalty to give the diamond-studded CT40 crown to. So, who's it going to be? Send me a message on our Facebook page, Country Top 40 with Fitz. Only a couple more to go. And I'm going to catch you right back here in just a couple of minutes to find out who owns the biggest song in the world of country music.
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Welcome back to the hits on the Country Top 40 with Fitz. We are inside the top five songs of the week. Picking up the countdown right now with the number three song. Man, I love this guy, John Morgan. Got to talk to him just last week in a song called Kid Myself.

Going up to number three from John Morgan and Kid Myself. And here we are, almost home. You know, all weekend on CT40, Where We Come From, the homecoming special, we've been talking about that word, home. And maybe home isn't an address or an address, as some people call it. Maybe it's your mama's kitchen, the passenger seat of your dad's truck. That one person who knows you without you saying a word. And sometimes home is a song, right? That's the beautiful thing about country music. 3 minutes can take you back years. And now we're just two songs away from home. From Morgan to Morgan. Morgan Wallen, he's waiting at number two with Been By Now.

0: been by now from Morgan Wallen, rising up two more and landing at number two. And that means just one thing, my friends, that there is only one, numero uno, count it one, song between us and this week's number one song in the world of country music. And we're going to find out who it is right after this.
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They're not just songs with numbers. They're stories waiting to be told. And you got Fitz playing all the hits on the Country Top 40. And my friend, we've made it. We have traversed far and wide to get here, but now we did it, Fitz fam. Before we get to the number one, I have just one more itty-bitty little warm-up to complete. And I promise you, you're going to love the warm-up to number one because, first of all, we're getting warmed up. We're getting things circulating, and you're about to hear a big song. And your warm-up to number one is brought to you by T-Mobile. I'm going to take you back to 2015. Zac Brown Band took Homegrown all the way to number one. And the story behind the song is really pretty simple. It's about finally realizing that maybe the life you're chasing isn't better than the life you've already built. Your people, your town, your friends, a little piece of ground that feels like yours. That place where everybody knows you, right? And they knew you before anybody else did. And isn't that what homecoming is really about? You can move away. Life can take you a thousand different directions. But there's something about coming back to that place that just made you. The streets look a little smaller. Everybody's a little older. But somehow, nothing changes. It still feels like home. 11 years ago, this one set right where somebody is about to sit this weekend at number one. Zac Brown Band with Homegrown, the perfect song for homecoming weekend and your warm-up to number one.

0: ZBB, Zach Brown Band, and Homegrown, your warm-up to number one. Thanks to my friends at T-Mobile. Thanks for being part of the Fitz fam. And, man, could there be a better song for this weekend? Back in 2015, Homegrown went all the way to number one on the country top 40 countdown and spent 3 weeks right there. And here we are 11 years later, and it still feels like home. Your warm-up to number one was brought to you by my friends and partners over at T-Mobile. And only one left standing. And we've made it, y'all. 39 songs down, only one left standing. And this week's number one comes from an artist who knows this view better than just about anybody in the history of country radio. Kenny Chesney and I got to sit down recently, and he had a lot to say about his latest hit, Carry On. And when he first heard it, he thought that he knew exactly where it was going, right? And then the song turned a corner, and what he found on the other side was something completely different. And there it is, a song that sounds like it might break your heart until you realize it's actually celebrating the part of your life that made you feel most alive.
1: This song is a lesson in a lot of ways, because this song is very simple, but it's very powerful at the same time. And that simplicity is very hard to do. It really is. And it's, this song is also deceiving, I felt like, because when I first heard it, I was going, wow, this is going to be, you know, another heartbreak, sad song, which I love, but it's not that at all. This is a very positive song. This is a song about being thankful and being grateful that, you know, that I was able to live a section of my life where I've felt more alive than I ever have in any other place in my life.
0: He's a Country Music Hall of Famer. Billboard named him its top country artist of the 21st century, and he already holds the all-time record with 33 number ones on Billboard's country airplay chart. And this weekend, he's got one more reason to celebrate. It's a celebration, because Kenny Chesney is back on top. The wait is over. Your biggest country song in the world this weekend. Here's Kenny Chesney with Carry On, number one in country music.

0: two spots and taken over as this week's number one artist with Carry On. And Kenny, man, I'm just so proud of you. You're such a great dude. And a big shout out to you and your songwriters, Jesse Alexander, Matt Jenkins, and Chase McGill. I hope the celebrations continue all week long as you are listening to the Country Top 40 Countdown right now at St. Thomas in the Caribbean. I love that. Listening right now. Thank you, Kenny. And thank you for the amazing message that you sent me on social media. And to your entire team, many, many, many more. Country Top 40. And that is how we count them down from number 40 to number 1. 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And I want to give a shout out to the CT40 staff, including Cody Culberson, the Notorious DEP, Deborah Evans Price, Nick Allen, Drew Brownfield, and Scott Mahalik. The Country Top 40 comes to you each week from the good folks at North Star Audio, and we do it all from the original CT40 studios deep in the heart of Texas. My name is Fitz. 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First of all, our Country Top 40 with Fitz Facebook page. Also, everywhere on social media, look for me at three words, at Fitz on everything. All right, at Fitz on everything with a Z. I'll see you next weekend. We're going to count them down and find out if Kenny can do it again. Holding on to that number one crown for the second week in a row with Carry On. So get some rest. Have a great week ahead. And just remember to think big, because you're thinking anyway. And who's better than you?
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The text keyword is BOO. 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
6: Hey, good afternoon, everyone. It's Courtney Kelly. I'm hanging with the Cat Country crew out and about today in Walpole. Yeah, we're at the Norfolk County Agricultural High School, 400 Main Street in Walpole, and they're having an open house. You have got to come see this. You can explore the campus, meet the students and teachers, and see their vocational programs in action. 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Now, of course, we've got your games, your prizes, and also a chance for you to win Providence Bruins tickets as well, and enter to win for Luke Combs passes to see him at Gillette Stadium. So come join us, bring the kiddos. They may be really interested to see these vocational programs in action. Really fascinating. 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You can talk to the teachers, talk to the students, and get all of your questions answered. And keep this in mind, class of 2031 applications open November 1st. The Norfolk Aggie Open House, going on all day today. We'll be here till 3 o'clock. 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
2: Hey everyone, it's Courtney Kelly. Happy Sunday afternoon. I'm hanging with the Cat Country crew. 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They have live student demonstrations, drill team performances, and you can also explore the campus, meet the students and teachers, ask questions, and really see the vocational programs in action. So we invite you to come down and enjoy that and also enjoy some prizes. 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And we also have passes to see Luke Combs at Gillette Stadium you can enter to win. So come see us. Me and the Cat Country crew will be here till 3 o'clock today at the Norfolk County Agricultural High School, 400 Main Street in Walpole. 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
0: It's the weekend. Put your phone on Do Not Disturb. 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Southern New England's country. 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

Cat Country 98.1, partly sunny this afternoon. Some showers overnight tonight. Clouds, temps down to 50 tomorrow. Mostly sunny, kind of like today. 68 for the high. A little cooler on Tuesday.

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7: Sunday afternoon with Courtney Kelly, and I am here with the Cat Country crew. We're out and about today, and it's so great to see all of these beautiful faces, all the families that have come down to see us at Norfolk Aggie Open House. Yeah, Norfolk County Agricultural High School, located in Walpole, 400 Main Street. They are putting on quite an event today. You can check out the live student demonstrations, also drill team performances, and learn more about their awesome programs, horticulture, environmental science, ag mechanics, animal science, and more. It's the vocational programs in action. You can also talk to the students and teachers, too. If your child has been interested in vocational programming, this is the place you've got to be today. So come see us, 400 Main Street in Walpole. It's the Norfolk County Agricultural High School Open House. And, of course, we've got your prizes, games, and a chance at P. Bruins passes, along with Luke Combs tickets, too. Yeah, he's coming to Gillette Stadium. We've got an enter to win for that as well. It's Courtney Kelly and the Cat Country crew. We're going to be here till 3 o'clock. More details, catcountry.com. We'd love to see you soon.
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0: Courtney and Brendan. 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
3: Hey everyone, it's Courtney Kelly hanging with the Cat Country crew today, and we are having some fun discovering something new at the Norfolk Aggie Open House. Yeah, we are in Walpole, 400 Main Street at Norfolk County Agricultural High School. And let me tell you, if one of your kiddos is interested in the vocational experience, this is the place that you've got to be today. You can learn more about their amazing programs like horticulture, agricultural mechanics, environmental science, animal science, and so much more. And remember, class of 2031. 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So come take some time today, explore the campus, meet the students and the teachers, and really get a feel for what this school is about. The opportunities here are pretty awesome. 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You can also check out the live student demonstrations throughout the day as well. 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

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I am Brendan Sharp, and this is Chase Matthew holding it down. Cat Country 98.1, thanks for having us on this weekend.

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98.1, I said wow when I read this. I also said, what do they feed it? The heaviest pumpkin weighing in at the Washington County Fair this year was 2,598 pounds. A lot of pumpkin.

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Hello there. This is Madman the Music Man Sing. Thank you very much for tuning in. I really, really do appreciate it. As I turn up the volume, here's Shaboozy and Jelly Roll.

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0: Tech Country 98.1. Welcome into hour number 5 of the Sunday Show with the Madman. I think he sounds so much like comedy recording artist Ray Stevens. Here's Cody Johnson.
1: He's a ranch hand in a pinch, man. Hotter than the red on a cattle brand. Cause she's a gold digger with a quick trigger. A cast iron skillet swinging lid flipper. Now he's a double wide on the county line. Sitting

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It's Cole Wetzel, and keep listening to hear my new song with Ella Langley, Jaded.

0: It's Courtney and Brendan. 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
1: Hey there, it's Courtney Kelly from The Morning Show. 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

We're Southern Lincoln Country, Cat Country, 98.1, little after 6 now, a Sunday evening in Southern New England with Madman, the Music Man, from the album Different Night, Same Rodeo. It's Chevy, Silverado, and Bailey Zimmerman. Wow.

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0: 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Southern New England's country, Cat Country 98.1.

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Notice it's getting dark outside. Reason why? Sun is setting in just a couple of minutes. 6:23:55. Days getting shorter.

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We are getting ready for the fall TV season. For instance, tomorrow night at 9 on CBS, it's CIA. Then on Friday night at 10, also on CBS, you got to check this one out. It's Boston Blue.

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And I gotta say, 2026 was a very, very good year for her. 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

Cat Country 98.1. Welcome into the final hour of the Sunday show with Madman, the Music Man. And do you realize this is the first weekend of October? Month number 10 has arrived. Double digits.

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